Jackson kicking off your 80s at 8 on the new My 104.3, Central Michigan's best variety. Charlie, live from the Burnouts Collision and Allstate Storage Studio tonight. Well, coming up this hour, I got Phil Collins, Whitesnake, Billy Joel, Joan Jett, Martika, Bruce Hornsby, Rod Stewart, and many, many more artists to come. But right now, here's The Fix.

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Well, you can stay up to date with all things happening here at the station, including our burning question of the day every morning at 7:20, as well as all of our high school sports coverage by following us on Facebook at facebook.com/my1043. The state history coming up next after this. Here's Scandal.

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0: On August 24th, 1776, the American Revolution was in critical phase following the Declaration of Independence, with the primary focus on the impending British assault on New York. Just days prior, on August 22nd, 1776, British General William Howe landed a massive force of approximately 15,000 to 20,000 troops at Gravesend Bay on Long Island. The British forces were preparing for their advance, while American forces, commanded by General George Washington and Major General Israel Putnam, were heavily outnumbered and reinforced to only about 9,000 men on Long Island.
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4: Monday, we have sunny skies with a high near 79, winds around 10 to 14 miles per hour, and into the night, partly cloudy with a low around 50. Tuesday, sunny skies again with a high near 83, winds around 5 miles per hour, and into the night, partly cloudy with a low around 57. Wednesday, we have a 50% chance of showers and thunderstorms, but otherwise partly sunny with a high near 83.

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vinyl, a black cat, and Central Michigan's best variety. Sounds like Charlie's idea of a perfect night. Evening with Charlie. 7 to midnight on the new My 104.3.

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Rod Stewart on the new My 104.3 at Central Michigan's Best Variety. 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Here's Night Ranger. Sister.

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1: Starting their second season back in 11-man football, the Sacred Heart Pirates look to get back in the groove of things. Coach Wheaton and his boys had a great offseason, but now it's time to swing that success into the regular season with a bang. On the other side, the Ithaca Yellow Jackets look to put a stinger into the Irish to open the season up. It's Coach Hesbrook versus Coach Wheaton for some Friday Night Lights on a Thursday. 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

Sunday, we have sunny skies with a high near 79, winds around 10 to 14 miles per hour, and into the night, partly cloudy with a low around 50. Tuesday, sunny skies again with a high near 83, winds around 5 miles per hour, and into the night, partly cloudy with a low around 57. Wednesday, we have a 50% chance of showers and thunderstorms, but otherwise partly sunny with a high near 83.

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Here's John Mellencamp.

She's got vinyl records older than you and a flat cap that judges your music taste. It's Evenings with Charlie, 7 to midnight on the new My 104.3, Central Michigan's best variety.

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2: Here's your burning question preview for Tuesday. 68% of singles say talking about this on a first date is a great icebreaker. What is it? 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

on this Wednesday from 10 a.m. to 11:30 a.m., Child Advocacy of Gratiot County will be hosting a parent cafe over at his place in Alma. 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Here's the Doobie Brothers.

0: Jays has his boys soaring during off-season workouts. The first-year head coach joins us this week to talk all things Blue Jay football, last year's season, and what he hopes to bring this year. It's the Buck 92.3 Sports Show, once again, Monday night at 7 p.m. Summer is winding down and you are looking for things to do. 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
2: On August 24th, 1776, the American Revolution was in critical phase following the Declaration of Independence, with the primary focus on the impending British assault on New York. Just days prior, on August 22nd, 1776, British General William Howe landed a massive force of approximately 15,000 to 20,000 troops at Gravesend Bay on Long Island. The British forces were preparing for their advance, while American forces, commanded by General George Washington and Major General Israel Putnam, were heavily outnumbered and reinforced to only about 9,000 men on Long Island.
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8: Monday, we have sunny skies with a high near 79, winds around 10 to 14 miles per hour, and into the night, partly cloudy with a low around 50. Tuesday, sunny skies again with a high near 83, winds around 5 miles per hour, and into the night, partly cloudy with a low around 57. Wednesday, we have a 50% chance of showers and thunderstorms, but otherwise partly sunny with a high near 83.

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Well, on this Thursday from 11 a.m. to 12 p.m., Mid-Michigan Community Action will be hosting Puzzles in the Park over at Ross Lake Park in Beaverton. 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
1: The end of August is closer than you think, which only can mean one thing. 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

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Charlie live for the Burnett's Collision and Allstate Stores studio tonight. 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

Sunday, we have sunny skies with a high near 79, winds around 10 to 14 miles per hour. And into the night, partly cloudy with a low around 50. Tuesday, sunny skies again with a high near 83, winds around 5 miles.

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Charlie here for just one more time tonight, wrapping up your Monday with some Blind Melon. 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
4: Tuesday, we have some patchy fog in the morning, but otherwise mostly sunny with a high near 82, some light winds, and into the night, partly cloudy with a low around 57. Wednesday, we have a 50% chance of showers and thunderstorms, but otherwise mostly sunny with a high near 82, winds around 7 to 13 miles per hour. And into the night, we have a 30% chance of showers and thunderstorms, but otherwise partly sunny with a low around 59. Thursday, mostly sunny with a high near 82.

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2: 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We grew up around the late 60s and we started playing out in the 70s. 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
4: Tuesday, we have some patchy fog in the morning, but otherwise mostly sunny with a high near 82, some light winds, and into the night, partly cloudy with a low around 57.

mostly sunny with a high near 82, winds around 7 to 13 miles per hour. And into the night, we have a 30% chance of showers and thunderstorms, but otherwise partly sunny with a low around 59. Thursday, mostly sunny with a high near 82.

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7: Tuesday, we have some patchy fog in the morning, but otherwise mostly sunny with a high near 82, some light winds, and into the night, partly cloudy with a low around 57. Wednesday, we have a 50% chance of showers and thunderstorms, but otherwise mostly sunny with a high near 82, winds around 7 to 13 miles per hour. And into the night, we have a 30% chance of showers and thunderstorms, but otherwise partly sunny with a low around 59. Thursday, mostly sunny with a high near 82.

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1: Starting their second season back in 11-man football, the Sacred Heart Irish look to get back in the groove of things. Coach Wheaton and his boys had a great offseason, but now it's time to swing that success into the regular season with a bang. On the other side, the Ithaca Yellow Jackets look to put a stinger into the Irish to open the season up. It's Coach Hesbrook versus Coach Wheaton for some Friday Night Lights on a Thursday. Kickoff is at 7 p.m. Thursday, August 27th.
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3: Tuesday, we have some patchy fog in the morning, but otherwise mostly sunny with a high near 82, some light winds, and into the night, partly cloudy with a low around 57. Wednesday, we have a 50% chance of showers and thunderstorms, but otherwise mostly sunny with a high near 82, winds around 7 to 13 miles per hour. And into the night, we have a 30% chance of showers and thunderstorms, but otherwise partly sunny with a low around 59. Thursday, mostly sunny with a high near 82.

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1: On August 25th, 1776, during the American Revolutionary War, British forces continued their buildup for the upcoming Battle of Long Island. Following their landing at Gravesend Bay on August 22nd, the British Army, under General William Howe, advanced toward American positions, setting the stage for the largest battle of the war shortly after the Declaration of Independence. George Washington's Continental Army was preparing defenses on Brooklyn Heights, bracing for a major engagement.
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6: Tuesday, we have some patchy fog in the morning, but otherwise mostly sunny with a high near 82, some light winds, and into the night, partly cloudy with a low around 57. Wednesday, we have a 50% chance of showers and thunderstorms, but otherwise mostly sunny with a high near 82, winds around 7 to 13 miles per hour. And into the night, we have a 30% chance of showers and thunderstorms, but otherwise partly sunny with a low around 59. Thursday, mostly sunny with a high near 82.

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2: Tuesday, we have some patchy fog in the morning, but otherwise mostly sunny with a high near 82, some light winds, and into the night, partly cloudy with a low around 57. Wednesday, we have a 50% chance of showers and thunderstorms, but otherwise mostly sunny with a high near 82, winds around 7 to 13 miles per hour. And into the night, we have a 30% chance of showers and thunderstorms, but otherwise partly sunny with a low around 59. Thursday, mostly sunny with a high near 82.

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4: 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We grew up around the late 60s and started playing out in the 70s. 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
10: 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Coming to you from the Burnouts Collision and All Safe Storage Studio. 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We're going to talk about dorm decor. Yeah.

0: Harrison on the new My 104.3 Central Michigan's Best Variety. 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
0: Parents are spending thousands to decorate their kids' dorm rooms. Many room reveals are being posted on TikTok and Instagram. High-end interior designers say they design about 35 dorm rooms a year. $14 billion is spent each year on decorating dorm rooms. That's crazy. You're there to, like, I guess you want to make it homey, but you're there to learn. I don't know. I wouldn't spend, maybe a poster or something on the wall, but that's just me. 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Let's hear about what happened on this day 250 years ago.
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0: On August 25th, 1776, during the American Revolutionary War, British forces continued their buildup for the upcoming Battle of Long Island. Following their landing at Gravesend Bay on August 22nd, the British Army, under General William Howe, advanced toward American positions, setting the stage for the largest battle of the war shortly after the Declaration of Independence. George Washington's Continental Army was preparing defenses on Brooklyn Heights, bracing for a major engagement.
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5: Tuesday, we have some patchy fog in the morning, but otherwise mostly sunny with a high near 82, some light winds, and into the night, partly cloudy with a low around 57. Wednesday, we have a 50% chance of showers and thunderstorms, but otherwise mostly sunny with a high near 82, winds around 7 to 13 miles per hour. And into the night, we have a 30% chance of showers and thunderstorms, but otherwise partly sunny with a low around 59. Thursday, mostly sunny with a high near 82.

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0: 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It's JW. It's time for your weird news.
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0: Two Highland cows. Yes, I said two Highland cows named Olaf and Anna recently married in Washington County, Pennsylvania. They tied the knot at the Red Fox Winery. More than 100 people watched the ceremony. Two sheep named Baby Doll and Teddy Bear served as the maid of honor and the best man. And that's what I think is weird. But, hey, don't have a cow. Just get married, I guess. 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
1: The end of August is closer than you think, which only can mean one thing. 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

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Thanks to the guys at IT Ninja. They fixed us up great. And what's really cool about it is you get right on there, and there's a listen live button. 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

0: 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It's JW coming to you from the Burnouts Collision and All Safe Storage Studio. 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
1: Like I always say, it's good for the geese. 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

Palmer on the new My 104.3 Central Michigan's Best Variety. It's JW coming to you from the Burnouts Collision and All Safe Storage Studio. It is just after 7 o'clock on Tuesday, August 25th. Hollywood Gossip, we're going to talk about Taylor Sheridan. Yeah, the writer of Yellowstone. We're going to find out what's going on with him right now. Hootie and the Blowfish on the new My 104.3 Central Michigan's Best Variety.

0: Blowfish on the new My 104.3 Central Michigan's Best Variety. It's JW. Let's go out to Hollywood.
1: Hollywood Gossip with JW. The latest buzz, the biggest scandals, and everything happening in Tinseltown. Let's get into it.
0: A writer has followed a copyright infringement lawsuit against Taylor Sheridan. Lauren Salkin is accusing Taylor of using elements from her show Sovereign Nation to develop Yellowstone. The suit also names Paramount as a defendant. We'll see what happens there, but Taylor Sheridan, he's got so much jack, it ain't even gonna matter if the lawsuit, he'll probably just pay her off and be done with it. 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
3: Today, partly sunny, high of 80. Tonight, partly cloudy, low of 56. That weather was brought to you by our friends at McLaren Central Michigan, doing what's best.

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1: On August 25th, 1776, during the American Revolutionary War, British forces continued their buildup for the upcoming Battle of Long Island. Following their landing at Gravesend Bay on August 22nd, the British Army, under General William Howe, advanced toward American positions, setting the stage for the largest battle of the war shortly after the Declaration of Independence. George Washington's Continental Army was preparing defenses on Brooklyn Heights, bracing for a major engagement.
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7: 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What is it? Answer is a new phone. Yeah, new phone for that. Don't forget, next week we're going to be giving away

0: Chicago tickets during the burning question. And here's today's question. 68% of singles say talking about this on a first date is a great icebreaker. What is it? 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And like I said, don't forget, next week we're giving away Chicago tickets during the burning question.
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1: Starting their second season back in 11-man football, the Sacred Heart Pirates look to get back in the groove of things. Coach Wheaton and his boys had a great offseason, but now it's time to swing that success into the regular season with a bang. On the other side, the Ithaca Yellow Jackets look to put a stinger into the Irish to open the season up. It's Coach Hesbrook versus Coach Wheaton for some Friday Night Lights on a Thursday. Kickoff is at 7 p.m. Thursday, August 27th.
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Stevie Nicks on the new My 104.3 Central Michigan's Best Variety. 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
0: 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Last night, the Rays took on the Tigers, and they won 4-1. Tigers didn't. They're 7 back in the Central now, 4.5 back in the wild card, and they're 9 under 500. Tonight, they play the Rays again. Jackson Jobe is on the mound. He's got a 1-1 record on this season so far with a 4.50 ERA. Thursday, I know it's only Tuesday, but Thursday, high school sports kicks off. We got Sacred Heart Academy versus Ithaca football. Austin Shattuck and Eli Johnson will have all the action. Pre-game 6:45, kickoff 7 o'clock. 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

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It's JW coming to you from the Burnout Collision and All Safe Storage Studio. Coming up during the 8 o'clock hour, we're going to have Amy from ArtReach. We're going to be talking to her and find out what's going on. 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

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It is just a little bit after 8 o'clock on Tuesday, August 25th. This morning's flying by. I'm hope you're up, getting around, having a good time, listening to some great music. 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

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Coming up for our feel-good story, we're going to talk about an Army brother surprises high school sis in a mascot costume. I always love seeing those stories posted online. It's great to see them. 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
1: 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It's time for something heartwarming. A little positivity to brighten your day. Because good news deserves the spotlight. And how does that make you feel?
0: So good. A Piedmont, Oklahoma student recently got a big surprise when her brother, who was deployed overseas for a year, came home. Talen is a Piedmont High School freshman. Her brother was in a Wildcat costume for mascot tryouts. He took off the Wildcat head as Talen ran to hug him. She yelled, "We're so glad you're home, James." Yeah, like I said, I love seeing those stories posted online. You know, brothers, sons, anyone deployed overseas gets home after a long deployment. It's awesome to see. Thank you for all your services for the men and women in uniform. We appreciate it. 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
3: Tuesday, we have some patchy fog in the morning, but otherwise mostly sunny with a high near 82, some light winds, and into the night, partly cloudy with a low around 57. Wednesday, we have a 50% chance of showers and thunderstorms, but otherwise mostly sunny with a high near 82, winds around 7 to 13 miles per hour, and into the night, we have a 30.

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0: Skinner on the new My 104.3 Central Michigan's Best Variety. 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I got a special guest with me. I got Amy from ArtReach. Amy, how are you?
1: Good morning. Hey, I'm doing great. Love me some Lynyrd Skynyrd. Yeah.
0: Nothing like some old classic, it's rock, but it's country.
1: We could just say classic.
0: Yeah, it's just great music, to be honest with you.
1: Love that song.
0: You got something going on this Saturday that's pretty neat.
1: Yeah, just a little thing going on downtown.
0: Not to interrupt you, but there's been so much happening downtown Mount Pleasant now that they redid that area down there.
1: Yeah.
0: It makes it great area for all kinds of different activities, farmers markets, everything going on downtown.
1: I love that there's so many organizations, and the city of Mount Pleasant is really working to try and make our, you know, downtown
0: Parks
1: area.
0: Parks and Rec guys, Andrew and Owen, all of them over there at the Parks and Rec. So much is great happening here in Mount Pleasant.
1: It's true, yeah. And, you know, the more great things that happen, the more our folks in the community want to come and hang out downtown.
0: Yeah.
1: And the more visitors want to come and check it out. And we all know that that just, you know, helps to keep the dollars spinning around here in Mount Pleasant.
0: Like Patrick from the Chamber always loves to say, he's like, hey, shop local.
1: That's right. Shop local, buy local, act local, all that good stuff. Yeah.
0: Hang out right downtown. And like I said, it's such a great little area now that they, you know, redid it all.
1: Right.
0: And just a perfect area to host different events and everything.
1: Yeah, absolutely. Yeah. So we're taking advantage of it. We actually have quite a few events that happen, you know, like outside, either on Broadway Street or in the new town center, because we know that people like to be outside and they like to see things happening kind of in a, you know, a festival, if you will. So.
0: Now, did the ArtReach, did you guys move to a new building?
1: No.
0: No. Okay, I must have seen it somewhere else. I see so much stuff on Facebook that.
1: Yeah.
0: Yeah, but
1: I know the Gaylord Art Council is getting a new space. I don't know if that's what you were confusing us with, another art organization.
0: I see all kinds of, like I said, I see all kinds of stuff on Facebook.
1: Yeah,
0: so.
1: Hard to say. No,
0: but what's happening Saturday?
1: We're still in our same spot. So, so we've got our annual artist battle. Which, if folks aren't familiar with the artist battle, it's a 2-hour art competition. And so a couple of years ago, we kind of revisioned artist battle and we opened it up to all ages. And, the prizes are awarded, based on a panel of, three judges this year.
0: Okay.
1: So we'll have three artists

0: Andre Croft, Valerie Allen, and Tammy Seeger are going to come in on Saturday, and they're going to look at all the artist entries, and then they're going to pick a youth, a teen, and an adult winner. That's going to be announced that day. And so the cool thing about it is, if you are an artist, it's not too late to sign up. You got another couple days before the prices are going to go up. You're not shaking your head. I'm not an artist.
1: No. I have a hard time drawing a straight line with a ruler.
0: I know, right?
1: My artist ability is a stick figure.
0: Oh, well, or your artist ability is like mixing music, man.
1: Yeah.
0: Right?
1: Yeah.
0: Yeah, yeah,
1: playing
0: yeah.
1: on the radio, that's my artist ability.
0: We all have different creative abilities. Art isn't always just stuff that you see.
1: Yeah.
0: So the really cool thing about it is the artists in any media, like, we don't say it has to be visual. It can be anything. And we've had some really incredible art mediums over the years.
1: Cool.
0: Yeah, it's really it blows my mind how creative people can be and what they can do in a 2-hour window.
1: Yeah.
0: It's just, like you said, I sometimes a ruler's my good friend because I can draw a straight line, but you know, I'm not necessarily a great drawer either. And so I'm always amazed with like the drawing and the painting. And I mean, there's people who do textiles and just like all sorts of things, but it's open to all ages. There's three different categories: youth, teen, and adult.
1: Okay.
0: For youth and teen, it's currently $10 to register. And then for adults, it's $20. And then on, I should have checked this before I left my office, but I think it's Friday. So if you haven't registered by Friday, then the prices are going to double.
1: Okay.
0: Because we're trying to get people in so we can, you know, get
1: our space allocated.
0: And then the prizes are $250, $500, and $750.
1: Nice.
0: Meaning hundreds. $750.
1: Yeah.
0: I just got to specify. So that's $7.50. And then,
1: hey, I'd take $7.50.
0: Yeah, I guess it's really not a bad investment on your $20 if you're, you know, if you're one of the adults. So, yeah.
1: And but then, you're coming out and having a great time.
0: If you're not an artist, it's a great time to come and watch art being made on the street. And then, to give people something else to do, we're also going to have an artist market from noon to four.
1: Nice.
0: So you can come and you can shop the vendors. We only have a limited number of spots, and we maybe have a few openings left because we want to make sure that we have lots of room for the artists that are competing as well. But we thought if we added a vendor market too, then that might give people a reason to
1: come,
0: like, hang out and shop around a little bit while they're watching the art being created on Saturday.
1: Now, if someone wants to be a vendor, if their space is available, and if they want to be a contestant or sign up, where would they go to do this?
0: Sure, absolutely. So our website is artreachcenter.org. I'm sure they can click in through the My 104.3, Buck 92, or you can come downtown to Art Reach. We're right next to Jimmy John's and Midori. We're kind of sandwiched in between those two. Oh, no pun intended there. But we're right between Jimmy John and Midori, and so if folks are struggling or, you know, they have questions about things, they can come in and talk to our staff as well, and we'd be happy to answer any questions and, you know, get them signed up for that. So,
1: and you're open when?
0: Oh, let's see here. Today's Tuesday. So Monday through Friday, we're open from 10 a.m. to 5 p.m. And then Saturday, we'll open at 10 a.m. also. So if you are, you know, downtown, if you've just gotten the inspiration on Saturday and you want to, you know, stop in, we may not be able to accommodate any more vendors. So that's a bit of a crapshoot.
1: If you want to be a vendor, you need to call today.
0: Yep, call and get signed up for that. But if you're interested in competing, we'll take artists competing up until the competition starts. It starts at 1 o'clock. So if you're looking for something to do with your, you know, friends and family, whatnot, come downtown and come to the artist battle. And then the farmer's market starts at 4. So you can just roll on down to the farmer's market, get your fresh veggies. It's going to be a good Saturday in downtown Mount Pleasant. Again, meet here.
1: Yeah, always a good time downtown Mount Pleasant.
0: Yeah, yeah.
1: Amy, I want to thank you for coming in and giving us all this great information about what's going on there downtown on Saturday.
0: Mm-hmm.
1: And there's always something fun happening downtown Mount Pleasant.
0: Indeed.
1: I want to thank you for coming in, and we'll have you again in anytime.
0: Okay,
1: anytime.
0: Sounds good. Thanks, CW.
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Thanks to the IT Ninjas for hooking us up. 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

0: West Scorpions on the new My 104.3 Central Michigan's Best Variety. 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
0: The battle of the local vocals that was supposed to be tomorrow, it is tomorrow, it was supposed to be at Island Park, has been changed to a new location at the Broadway Theater. Starts at 6:30. There's 10 contestants. It's going to be a great time. So 6:30 at the Broadway Theater, the battle of the local vocals. 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Let's hear what happened on this day 250 years ago.
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3: On August 25th, 1776, during the American Revolutionary War, British forces continued their buildup for the upcoming Battle of Long Island. 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George Washington's Continental Army was preparing defenses on Brooklyn Heights, bracing for a major engagement.
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0: Dire Straits on the new My 104.3 Central Michigan's Best Variety. It's JW. Let's hear all about the Saginaw Heritage versus Mount Pleasant football game from the Big House.
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7: 2, we have some patchy fog in the morning, but otherwise mostly sunny with a high near 82, some light winds, and into the night, partly cloudy with a low around 57. Wednesday, we have a 50% chance of showers and thunderstorms, but otherwise mostly sunny with a high near 82, winds around 7 to 13 miles per hour. And into the night, we have a 30% chance of showers and thunderstorms, but otherwise partly sunny with a low around 59. Thursday, mostly sunny with a high near 82.

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6: Alrighty, here and now I have a solution for a racing mind. Neuroscientist Dr. Ethan Cross is the author of the book Chatter, The Voice in Our Head, Why It Matters, and How to Harness It. Dr. Cross recommends a technique called distanced self-talk, where you simply talk to yourself as if you're talking to a friend. So, for example, instead of thinking, I really messed up, what am I going to do? Try thinking, she messed up, but I'm confident she can fix things. It sounds weird, but it works. Dr. Cross puts it, most of us find it easier to offer advice to someone else than to ourselves by distancing ourselves from the problem and treating it like it's someone else's. We're better able to use logic. I'm John Tesh with today's Intelligence for Your Life Minute.

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I'll be back tomorrow morning, 6 a.m. with all your front page news, Hollywood gossip, burning question. Coming up top of the hour, John Tesh. 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

0: 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In fact, if you have an upcoming event and you want us to help you get the word out and maybe even come out and hang out with you, let us know about it today. 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John Tesh here, and I wanted to ask you a question. Do you ever log on to Facebook only to find that you're still scrolling through posts an hour or two later? If so, you may have a condition called infomania. The Oxford Dictionary describing it as, quote, the compulsive desire to check or accumulate news and information, typically via mobile phone. Basically, it's being hooked on being in the know. I am hooked. And according to a recent survey, 61% of us feel a need to keep track of digital content every day. Well, listen, psychologist Dr. Daniel Levitin says there is social pressure to stay connected and be well-informed. But he says research has shown the more digital content we try to absorb, the less we retain. Because skipping from site to site to site is like multitasking, which has been linked to shorter attention spans and poor decision-making skills. It's why Dr. Levitin says we need a reset. He says because while it's good to stay informed, it's also good to unplug and be out of the loop and focus on what's happening in the real world.
1: IFYL, intelligence for your life.
0: Coming up, we know deep breathing is good when you need to calm down, but new research from Northwestern University shows deep breathing also can improve our memory and will help us read other people's emotions. 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

0: Alexa has finally come to Mid-Michigan. Just tell Alexa to play My 104.3 and we'll pop right up, no matter where you are. So for centuries, experts have recommended deep breathing to help us calm down and quiet our minds, right? But now new research shows that deep breathing affects our brain activity in a way we didn't realize before. It helps improve our memory and helps us read other people's emotions better. Northwestern University researchers had study subjects make snap judgments about people's facial expressions that flashed quickly across a computer screen, and the way they were breathing affected their performance. When people were inhaling slowly through their noses and out through their mouth, they were able to recognize people's emotions faster than when they were just breathing through their noses. In another test, researchers looked at people's ability to remember objects flashing on the screen. And again, breathing in through the nose and out through the mouth made study subjects more likely to remember the objects they saw. You can use this research to your advantage if you're in a situation where you need to read people or use your memory. Just remember, in through the nose and out through the mouth.
1: I-F-Y-L. The intelligence for your life.
0: And just ahead, how knowing how to make people laugh will get you ahead in the workplace, whether it's a Zoom call or in person.
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4: On August 25th, 1776, during the American Revolutionary War, British forces continued their buildup for the upcoming Battle of Long Island. 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George Washington's Continental Army was preparing defenses on Brooklyn Heights, bracing for a major engagement.
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Tuesday, we have some patchy fog in the morning, but otherwise mostly sunny with a high near 82, some light winds, and into the night, partly cloudy with a low around 57. Wednesday, we have a 50% chance of showers and thunderstorms, but otherwise mostly sunny with a high near 82, winds around 7 to 13 miles per hour. And into the night, we have a 30% chance of showers and thunderstorms, but otherwise partly sunny with a low around 59. Thursday, mostly sunny with a high near 82.

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1: All right, you're going to love this piece of intel. If you want to get ahead at work, experts say you need to try to crack people up. This comes from Stanford Graduate School of Business professor Dr. Jennifer Aker, co-author of the new book, Humor Seriously. She says having the ability to make people laugh is a superpower, especially in the workplace, whether it's in the building or on a Zoom call. For example, a survey by staffing firm Robert Half International found a whopping 98% of executives prefer workers who have a sense of humor. And most bosses think funny employees are actually better at their jobs than those who take everything so seriously. One reason is that teams who can laugh together tend to be more productive. Dr.

0: Baker says it's mainly because when you can lighten the mood with a quick joke, coworkers are much less likely to feel stressed and hostile and discouraged. Plus, many studies show that when we laugh, we genuinely feel happier and more motivated. It's because laughter triggers our body's release of feel-good endorphins at a level similar to exercising. We also get a dose of oxytocin, the hormone associated with bonding, which helps us form deeper connections at work and keeps us motivated on tough days. You want to be successful at work? Make sure you try to crack people up.
1: Tell us what you think. 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
0: 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Get ready for some intel from the relationship files. I have a couple of signs that you are with the right person. Now, this comes from Dr. Elizabeth Schoenfeld, an expert on human development, family science, and relationships. The first sign you're with the right person, they're attentive, always, meaning they demonstrate small daily gestures that align with your needs. So, for example, if you have a hard day ahead, you'll appreciate your partner more if they take over one of your chores than if they buy you a little gift. Dr. Schoenfeld says, having a partner who notices what you need or want in a given moment

0: That's a sign of long-term relationship satisfaction. Here's the next sign you're with the right person. They respond well to conflict. Dr. Schoenfeld says, how a person communicates in the heat of an argument is a telltale sign of the health of your relationship. And the amount of conflict you have doesn't matter nearly as much as how the argument is finally handled. In healthy relationships, partners should respond to conflict in a caring and supportive way, meaning they should listen, respect where you're coming from, and share their own thoughts and feelings.
1: At home or on the road,
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4: Starting their second season back in 11-man football, the Sacred Heart Pirates look to get back in the groove of things. Coach Wheaton and his boys had a great offseason, but now it's time to swing that success into the regular season with a bang. On the other side, the Ithaca Yellow Jackets look to put a stinger into the Irish to open the season up. It's Coach Hesper versus Coach Wheaton for some Friday Night Lights on a Thursday. 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

0: My Mornings with JW, weekdays 6 to 10 on Central Michigan's Best Variety. Your daily soundtrack is right here on the new My 104.3. You know, hardcore Netflix fans, they have shockingly short attention spans. Netflix analyzed user data to see how long people would spend searching for something to watch. They discovered people get frustrated and quit after just 90 seconds. Apparently, the average one of us will only scroll through 10 to 20 titles before giving up if we don't find anything that piques our interest. I'm like this. That's why streaming services like Netflix and Hulu spend a lot of time working on their viewer recommendation tools. Netflix says the recommendation system accounts for 80% of the hours spent watching Netflix.
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0: You know, it used to be that young people moved to cities to thrive in the hustle and bustle and have more opportunities for jobs, making friends, meeting potential partners. But not Gen Z. According to data from LendingTree, young adults age 26 and under are looking for wide open spaces. The youngest generation of adults is moving to the Great Plains and the mountains in the West for a lower cost of living and simpler life. Amazing, right? In fact, Gen Z made up the biggest percentage of people moving to North and South Dakota, Idaho, Iowa, Kansas, and Oklahoma. Gen Zers are increasingly drawn to simpler living and to states with lower population density. They want backyards, and they want an active lifestyle.
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0: My1043 has your tickets to some pretty awesome shows coming to Soaring Eagle Casino and Resort this year. Follow us on Facebook and keep checking our website for complete details on how you can win. Just go to my1043.net for info. All right, all my intelligent friends, I hold in my hand your new anti-Alzheimer's prescription. Ready? No more eating processed meat. Take a brisk walk every day. Do the Sunday crossword. Stick to one glass of wine at dinner and avoid cigarettes like the plague. There you go. The recipe for lowering your risk of Alzheimer's by a full 60%. And this comes from the latest report from Rush University Medical Center in Chicago. Now, they tracked thousands of people for a decade. They found that those lifestyle choices will lower a person's risk for Alzheimer's, even if they're genetically predisposed to the disease. The researchers say they were, quote, floored by the magnitude of the effect from making these simple changes. Again, to dramatically lower your Alzheimer's risk, ditch the processed meat, walk every day, do the Sunday crossword, stick to one glass of wine at dinner, and avoid cigarettes. There you have it.
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0: Coming up, the key to having an ultra-productive day comes from an efficiency expert who was around 100 years ago. Back then, a man named Ivy Lee was hired by a major steel company to improve its efficiency. But Lee's powerful advice still holds up today because it's just so simple. The secret to having an ultra-productive day is next. Charlie brings the fun to your evenings, the new My 104.3, Central Michigan's best variety.

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4: 9-1-0-4-3. Makes time go by and keeps the mood going better.

0: day, write down the 6 most important things you need to accomplish tomorrow. But don't write down more than 6 things. It's unlikely you'll get more than 6 things done. And by limiting it to a smaller number, it does force you to focus on what's most important, because if you don't know what to focus on, you will be distracted by everything. Write down 6 things and then prioritize those 6 tasks in order of their importance. And then when you get to work tomorrow, only do the first task. Don't move on until that task is done. After all, it's the most important, right? Here's the 4th step. At the end of the day, move any unfinished tasks to a new list for the following day. And the 5th step, do this every day. Now you may say, oh, but things come up. I may have to deviate from the list. Lee's advice is this. Yes, things come up. But when you handle that emergency, the list will get you back on track and productive again more quickly. And psychology studies back up this theory, because we know that multitasking does dilute our mental resources. When we shift our focus, it lowers our IQ by a whopping 15 points. That's as much as smoking pot. So stay on task. You get more done. You make fewer mistakes. You'll be able to leave work on time. Good advice.
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0: Here's a power tip for you. If you're trying to persuade somebody to go along with your idea, repeat yourself. According to social psychologist Dr. Stephen Hart, repeating your message will help you influence people. I'll take you through this. Now, he conducted two different experiments at Georgia's Augusta University in which study subjects repeated key points of their argument, trying to influence others to go along with their ideas. When people stated their case twice, turns out they were more likely to persuade others to get on board. Why would repetition make people more likely to come around to your way of thinking? Seems like it would be boring, right? Well, there are two theories here. One is the mere exposure effect. Basically, when you say the same thing over and over, it's more likely to stick in people's minds. And simply because they've heard the message before, it becomes more familiar. We like familiar things. Pretty simple, yeah. Another explanation is that repeating something makes it seem like it's really important to you. So others will take it as a social cue to go along with what you're saying. Try it. Repetition.
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6: Today, we have some patchy fog in the morning, but otherwise mostly sunny with a high near 82, some light winds, and into the night, partly cloudy with a low around 57. Wednesday, we have a 50% chance of showers and thunderstorms, but otherwise mostly sunny with a high near 82, winds around 7 to 13 miles per hour. And into the night, we have a 30% chance of showers and thunderstorms, but otherwise partly sunny with a low around 59. Thursday, mostly sunny with a high near 82.

0: All right, I grabbed this one out of our relationship files. Whether you're in a new relationship or you've been married for years, we now have some tips, and they're backed by science, which will help you and your partner have a happier, more satisfying relationship. Ready? Number one, plan more home improvement projects. Man, we are all over this in our house. I think Gib and his wife, too. According to research by relationship expert Dr. John Gray, you know him, a whopping 70% of couples rated their relationship as stronger after finishing a renovation project together. We built half a deck here. We put in turf, planted like six evergreens, bird feeders. It just never stops. Even if you're just painting the front porch, say the experts, home improvement projects help you and your partner practice collaboration and compromise. That's big at our house. Those are important skills to have for resolving arguments, right? Here's another way to have a stronger relationship. Safely socialize with other happy couples. According to the University of Colorado at Boulder, when you see another couple acting lovey-dovey, it'll ignite your mirror neurons. And just like you yawn when you see somebody else yawn, before you know it, you'll be imitating their lovey-dovey behavior. I actually like going out with couples who are unhappy, too. I know it sounds counterintuitive, but my wife and I will always look at each other and go, wow, things could be a lot worse.
1: I-F-Y-L. Intelligence for your life.
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Hey, you heard about the back-to-school headache? They're real. A new study has found that headaches in children increased in the fall because of school stress caused by academic performance and changed bedtime routines especially. Researchers at Nationwide Children's Hospital in Columbus, Ohio, analyzed about 1,300 visits to the hospital's emergency department to figure this out. While visits for headaches among kids between the ages of 5 to 18 stayed about the same for most of the year, they jumped over 30% in the fall. Other factors contributing to

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0: wife Connie and I just ordered a bunch of this stuff, and here's why. Turmeric is one of the healthiest things on the planet, right? It's the spice used in Indian curries. It's the active compound in curcumin. It has tons of health benefits, and over 7,000 studies have been done showing it can help prevent everything from cancer to Alzheimer's. That's because it contains powerful anti-inflammatory properties. So here's a question. Which is better, popping a turmeric or curcumin supplement or simply sprinkling the spice on your food? The answer, according to Dr. A.J. Goel, who's researched curcumin and cancer at Baylor University Medical Center, a teaspoon of the spice only has about 100 milligrams of curcumin, and we need at least twice to 10 times that amount to get the health benefits. So unless you're regularly sprinkling your food with turmeric, you're probably not getting enough. He recommends supplements that contain at least 250 milligrams of curcumin. But as always, talk to your doctor first.
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2: On August 25th, 1776, during the American Revolutionary War, British forces continued their buildup for the upcoming Battle of Long Island. 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George Washington's Continental Army was preparing defenses on Brooklyn Heights, bracing for a major engagement.
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0: 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Central Michigan's best variety, high 104.3. Okay, get ready for some more crucial sleep intelligence. Even if you know you need to get more sleep, experts are saying do not spend more time in bed because the longer you stay in bed, the less you're going to sleep. This is according to a new study from the American Academy of Sleep Medicine. They found that spending more time in bed as a way to catch up on sleepless nights can majorly backfire. The study asked over 500 people to keep detailed sleep diaries for a full year. After analyzing the data, the researchers noticed some interesting patterns. The people who had the most trouble getting to sleep and staying asleep actually spent the most time in bed. They tended to go to bed earlier, sleep in later, and take more naps during the day, trying to catch up on the sleep that they had missed. Meanwhile, the study subjects who just got up when they were laying wide awake in bed were more likely to recover from their insomnia and get back to a decent sleep schedule. So what's the problem with staying in bed longer? Well, it conditions your body to associate the bed with your sleep problems. It can become a vicious cycle where you go to bed earlier, dreading insomnia, and that ends up exacerbating your insomnia. It's like when somebody tells you, "Ooh, John got an awful haircut. Don't look at John's hair." And then all you can do is look at John's hair. Your subconscious mind makes you dwell on the thing you don't want to dwell on. In other words, next time you find yourself awake before your alarm goes off, just get up. Don't try to fall back asleep and end up tossing and turning. Lying awake may mess with your sleep patterns long term. Good advice.
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4: The end of August is closer than you think, which only can mean one thing. Yep, you guessed it. Football is right around the corner for the 2026 athletic year. 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
11: Tuesday, we have some patchy fog in the morning, but otherwise mostly sunny with a high near 82, some light winds, and into the night, partly cloudy with a low around 57. Wednesday

50% chance of showers and thunderstorms, but otherwise mostly sunny with a high near 82, winds around 7 to 13 miles per hour. And into the night, we have a 30% chance of showers and thunderstorms, but otherwise partly sunny with a low around 59. Thursday, mostly sunny with a high near 82.

This hour of Intelligence for Your Life is brought to you locally by the Chippewa River District Library System with 5 locations in Isabella County. Central Michigan's best variety, I-104.3. Question for you. Do you know a honker, somebody who lays on the horn to vent their traffic frustrations on other drivers? Tell them they're asking for big trouble because according to AAA, honking at other drivers makes them very aggressive. Road rage. And it's not just because it's annoying. There's a biological reason. Psychologist Dr. Robert Nemirovsky says, what happens is you honk at somebody, it ignites their stress response, and that overrides the part of the brain that regulates decision-making and impulse control. So they may think ramming your car is a great way to teach you a lesson. And that's no exaggeration. Aggressive driving is responsible for more than half of all fatal collisions. And car horns actually cause more collisions than they prevent. The Institute of Traffic Accident Investigators found that in the hundreds of accidents they studied, nobody was able to honk and steer at the same time. And it does take 2 to 3 times longer to honk than it does to steer or brake. So psychologist Dr. Nemirovsky says, commit this driving mantra to memory and repeat it anytime you want to honk. Forget it. Drive on. It's

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0: Here's a conversation starter for you. Did you know there are only a few words that pretty much everybody understands no matter where you are in the world, like mama and haha? You can add another one to the list. It's huh? According to the Max Planck Institute for Psycholinguistics, huh is universal. It's used in 31 different languages when you don't understand what somebody has said. Huh? And experts say, huh isn't a trivial expression. Instead, it conveys quickly that you didn't quite catch what was said, but without totally disrupting the flow of conversation.
2: I-F-Y-L. Intelligence for Your Life.
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0: All right, my intelligent friends, let's take a quick look inside your mouth. It looks like your teeth may have shifted. If you're feeling like your teeth have shifted as an adult, experts are telling us you're not imagining it. 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It can be more than a cosmetic issue, because if your teeth get crowded or crooked, it could prevent you from cleaning them properly, leading to a buildup of bacteria. So, if you notice your teeth have shifted, see an orthodontist about invisible aligners to put things back in place. 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

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Okay, my friends, it's time to look younger, longer. Certain foods can keep your skin looking smooth and radiant, but be careful, other foods can make you look old before your time. So, we're going to start with the foods to avoid, according to the American Academy of Dermatology, and this first one is probably not a surprise to you, sugar. Too much sweet stuff causes glycation. That's when sugar in the bloodstream binds to collagen and elastin, the support structures in your

0: 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What else can hurt your skin? 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There you have it.
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4: Tuesday, we have some patchy fog in the morning, but otherwise mostly sunny with a high near 82, some light winds, and into the night, partly cloudy with a low around 57. Wednesday, we have a 50% chance of showers and thunderstorms, but otherwise mostly sunny with a high near 82, winds around 7 to 13 miles per hour. And into the night, we have a 30% chance of showers and thunderstorms, but otherwise partly sunny with a low around 59. Thursday, mostly sunny with a high near 82.

0: Hey, it's John Tesh, and don't forget to follow us on Facebook at facebook.com/my1043. We're always posting great content and keeping you up to date with all things Central Michigan. Like our page, stay connected, and be part of the My1043 family. Time to talk naps again here on the program. Afternoon naps aren't just for preschoolers and the chronically sleep-deprived anymore, because research is telling us they are really good for all of us. For example, just thinking about napping can lower your blood pressure. Isn't that crazy? Well, researchers at John Moores University in the UK, they found people who planned to take a nap saw their blood pressure drop 10 points on average even before they fell asleep. Just anticipating the nap was enough to relax them. Another reason to nap regularly, you'll be more patient. University of Michigan researchers had study participants do nearly impossible tasks, like attempting to draw perfect circles freehand. And those who had taken a nap beforehand kept at it twice as long as those who didn't. So if you need patience for something, nap first. And regular naps help prevent heart disease. A study of 23,000 adults by the Harvard School of Public Health found people who took midday naps were over 30% less likely to die of heart disease, because napping helps you deal with life's daily stresses. And then one more, even if you lie down for a nap and don't fall asleep, it's still really good for you. Because a study at Texas A&M has found people who laid down for just 10 minutes were in a much better mood afterward, whether they actually fell asleep or not.
1: Answering the questions that your smartphone can't. Intelligence for your life.
0: 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Comment your answer for a chance to win from the largest prize closet around.

0: 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We are Central Michigan's best variety, My 104.3. We're here to bring you the perfect mix of music to get you through your workday. All right, my intelligent friends, this is free of charge. Did you know you can improve your mental power simply by reading the newspaper? It can also help prevent Alzheimer's. Wow! It's because reading is going to increase blood flow to your brain, and it strengthens the connections between brain cells. Dr. Sandra Chapman is the director of the Center for Brain Health at the University of Texas. She tells us, don't miss this, talking about what you read is even better because interpreting a story strengthens the frontal lobe of the brain, which is one of the first areas to decline with age.
1: Intelligence for your life.
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5: 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George Washington's Continental Army was preparing defenses on Brooklyn Heights, bracing for a major engagement.
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0: 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Time for an Intelligence for Life power tip. Simple but effective. If you're feeling a little down in the dumps, experts say head to your favorite sushi place and get an order of edamame. Or pick some up from the grocery store. You can usually get it fresh or frozen. The fancy Japanese name for soybeans in the pod. And research shows it's ideal for soothing stress because edamame beans are loaded with an amino acid, which helps increase the brain's production of dopamine, of course, the neurotransmitter associated with producing a feeling of calm. In fact, one study found that a single serving of edamame can lower your stress for at least 2 full hours. It also has a high magnesium content, which helps relax your muscles.
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0: 11 man's football, the Sacred Heart Irish look to get back in the groove of things. Coach Wheaton and his boys had a great offseason, but now it's time to swing that success into the regular season with a bang. On the other side, the Ithaca Yellow Jackets look to put a stinger into the Irish to open the season up. It's Coach Hesbrook versus Coach Wheaton for some Friday night lights on a Thursday. Kickoff is at 7 p.m. Thursday, August 27th.
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0: 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From our dating and relationship files, you started dating somebody new. That's awesome. But what do you think? Are they right for you? Are they the one? Dating and relationship expert Matthew Hussey shared these three early signs that they indeed are not a good fit. Number one, your seeking styles are out of sync. If you love exploring new places on vacation and trying new restaurants and experiences, but they'd rather play Halo for days on end on the couch, that means your seeking styles are incompatible. Run away. The next sign they may not be right for you. Your levels of drive are very different. If they won't lift a finger to clean their apartment and you're a neatnik, or they're just not at all interested in self-improvement, you may clash. And you don't want to be anybody's life coach or to be somebody's project or fixer-upper, says our expert. As the saying goes, water seeks its own level. You'll be better off with somebody who has the same amount of motivation as you. Our experts say you should never date somebody with the hope of changing them. Here's one more early warning sign you might not be a good fit. They talk the talk but never walk the walk. They may swear their undying affection, but when you need them, whether it's after a bad day at work or on the day you're moving to

0: new apartment, are they there for you? Dating and relationship expert Matthew Hussey, the three early signs that your partner indeed is not a good fit.
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0: 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In fact, if you have an upcoming event and you want us to help you get the word out and maybe even come out and hang out with you, let us know about it today. 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Hey, do you think there's anything more relaxing than diving into cool ocean water or a river or a pool? I love that feeling. Well, remember that image I just painted anytime you find yourself feeling super stressed and you need a quick way to decompress. That's according to the Cleveland Clinic. And they say that we all have nerves around our eyes and nose which get triggered when we dive into water. It's actually called the dive reflex, and it activates one of the largest nerves in our body, the vagus nerve, to help regulate our heart, lungs, and digestive tract while we're underwater. The upshot here is that we almost always feel calmer after a swim, even if we're only in the water for a minute. But get this. The folks at the clinic say you don't need to jump into a swimming pool to activate this dive reflex. You can often get the same results by just splashing cold water on your face or placing a cold, wet washcloth over your forehead and nose. The shock of the cold water will stimulate the nerves that trigger your dive reflex, and you should feel relief from your anxiety within 5 minutes. Try it.
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1: Tuesday, we have some patchy fog in the morning, but otherwise mostly sunny with a high near 82, some light winds, and into the night, partly cloudy with a low around 57. Wednesday, we have a 50% chance of showers and thunderstorms, but otherwise mostly sunny with a high near 82, winds around 7 to 13 miles per hour. And into the night, we have a 30% chance of showers and thunderstorms, but otherwise partly sunny with a low around 59. Thursday, mostly sunny with a high near 82.

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Let's work together to make your business thrive. All right, my friends, your kids or grandkids, of course, are excited about school starting up, but there's one thing to never post online, or you should be taking it down if you've already posted it, that cute first day of school photo of your child holding a sign. One that

details their name, the school, teacher's name, favorite sports and activities, because this information we now know could put your child in danger. This comes from the U.S. Department of Justice. The information you post on social media could be used by anybody, even a total stranger, to locate your child and successfully lure them away. Cybersecurity expert Kathy Pedreas recommends eliminating any identifiable information from photos of your kids posted online. That includes house numbers, license plates, names on backpacks or lunchboxes, and pictures of your child's school uniform or sports jerseys. Pedreas says burglars and stalkers have collected information about their victims from photos on social media that include a visible street sign or a reflection of a landmark in somebody's sunglasses. Again, according to the Department of Justice, the information you post on social media could be used by anyone, even a total stranger, to locate your child and successfully lure them away. Be careful. 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

Y104.3 has your tickets to some pretty awesome shows coming to Soaring Eagle Casino and Resort this year. 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Just go to my1043.net for info. So you've heard us talk about this, and maybe you've seen it. The latest dating trend is voice messages. Hinge, Tinder, and Bumble allow users to post audio of their own voice to their profile and send voice messages to other users. And those who do, they end up being 48% more likely to get a date. That's a big number.

0: Language professor Philip Monahan from the University of Toronto says, we learn a surprising amount of information from just hearing someone's voice, from their physical size to their emotional state. How do you improve the quality of your voice? Carolyn Thompson is a voice coach. She says the first step is simple. Open your mouth. People have a tendency to speak through a tight jaw, but that conveys a lot of tension. Also, smile while you're talking. That will help brighten the sound of your voice. I agree.
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0: Alexa has finally come to Mid-Michigan. Just tell Alexa to play My 104.3 and we'll pop right up, no matter where you are. Let's spend a moment together and quickly talk about nightmares. What's causing yours? Turns out it may be that you're getting too much sleep. According to the University of Oxford, people who sleep too long each night are more likely to have scary and disturbing dreams. They discovered that people who slept 9 hours or longer each night were 35% more likely to have nightmares. The researchers say it may be because longer sleep allows for more REM sleep. Oh, the phase where we dream, so it increases the opportunities for nightmares.
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1: The end of August is closer than you think, which only can mean one thing. 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
1: Tuesday, we have some patchy fog in the morning, but otherwise mostly sunny with a high near 82, some light winds, and into the night, partly cloudy with a low around 57. Wednesday, we have a 50% chance of showers and thunderstorms, but otherwise mostly sunny with a high near 82, winds around 7 to 13 miles per hour. And into the night, we have a 30% chance of showers and thunderstorms, but otherwise partly sunny with a low around 59. Thursday, mostly sunny with a high near 82.

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7: 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Today, partly sunny, high of 80. Tonight, partly cloudy, low of 56. 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
6: Today we have some patchy fog in the morning, but otherwise mostly sunny with a high near 82, some light winds, and into the night, partly cloudy with a low around 57. Wednesday, we have a 50% chance of showers and thunderstorms, but otherwise mostly sunny with a high near 82, winds around 7 to 13 miles per hour. And into the night, we have a 30% chance of showers and thunderstorms, but otherwise partly sunny with a low around 59. Thursday, mostly sunny with a high near 82.

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2: On August 25th, 1776, during the American Revolutionary War, British forces continued their buildup for the upcoming Battle of Long Island. 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George Washington's Continental Army was preparing defenses on Brooklyn Heights, bracing for a major engagement.
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1: 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I'm Huey Lewis. 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
1: Starting their second season back in 11-man football, the Sacred Heart Irish look to get back in the groove of things. 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On the other side, the Ithaca Yellow Jackets look to put a stinger into the Irish to open the season up. It's Coach Hesbrook versus Coach Wheaton for some Friday Night Lights on a Thursday. Kickoff is at 7 p.m. Thursday, August 27th.
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1: Tuesday, we have some patchy fog in the morning, but otherwise mostly sunny with a high near 82, some light winds, and into the night, partly cloudy with a low around 57. Wednesday, we have a 50% chance of showers and thunderstorms, but otherwise mostly sunny with a high near 82, winds around 7 to 13 miles per hour. And into the night, we have a 30% chance of showers and thunderstorms, but otherwise partly sunny with a low around 59. Thursday, mostly sunny with a high near 82.

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0: of Long Island. Following their landing at Gravesend Bay on August 22nd, the British Army under General William Howe advanced toward American positions, setting the stage for the largest battle of the war shortly after the Declaration of Independence. George Washington's Continental Army was preparing defenses on Brooklyn Heights, bracing for a major engagement.
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6: Today we have some patchy fog in the morning, but otherwise mostly sunny with a high near 82, some light winds, and into the night, partly cloudy with a low around 57. Wednesday, we have a 50% chance of showers and thunderstorms, but otherwise mostly sunny with a high near 82, winds around 7 to 13 miles per hour. And into the night, we have a 30% chance of showers and thunderstorms, but otherwise partly sunny with a low around 59. Thursday, mostly sunny with a high near 82.

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1: The end of August is closer than you think, which only can mean one thing. Yup, you guessed it. Football is right around the corner for the 2026 athletic year. 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
1: Tuesday, we have some patchy fog in the morning, but otherwise mostly sunny with a high near 82, some light winds, and into the night, partly cloudy with a low around 57. Wednesday, we have a 50% chance of showers and thunderstorms, but otherwise mostly sunny with a high near 82, winds around 7 to 13 miles per hour. And into the night, we have a 30% chance of showers and thunderstorms, but otherwise partly sunny with a low around 59. Thursday, mostly sunny with a high near 82.

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Well, tomorrow from 10 a.m. to 11:30 a.m., Child Advocacy of Gratiot County will be hosting a parent cafe over at his place in Alma. 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
3: On August 25th, 1776, during the American Revolutionary War, British forces continued their buildup for the upcoming Battle of Long Island. 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George Washington's Continental Army was preparing defenses on Brooklyn Heights, bracing for a major engagement.
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